sink. I called one of my managers up and I poured myself a drink. Oh, I swear I'd kill that little weasel if I could. I checked myself in the mirror. My hair was looking good, but

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1: So what are you doing back?
2: 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It really meant a lot to me. You mean a lot to me.
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2: Girl, you know it's true.

Thank you so much. You've been a fantastic audience, and it means a lot to us. Thank you. Démosle la bienvenida a los niños del Instituto River Plate.

This next song is the title track of the new album. In case you didn't know what it's called Stay. Hopefully, I'm praying you're hearing it on the radio right now.

do re re re re re re re re re re re re re re re re re re re re re re re re re re re re re re re re re re re re re re re re re re re re re re re re re re re re re re re re re re re re re re re re re re 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re re re re re re re re re re re re re re re re re re re re re re re re re re re re re re re re re re re re re re re re re re re re re re re re re re re re re re re re re re re re re re re

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Calling Elvis, you're all alone. Well, Thelma's calling, just to wish him well.

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1: Right from the start, you were a thief, you stole my heart, and I, your willing victim.